on Tank. That boy said he's standing on Shine the God record right here. I love it. Let's go. This is like the trap. I'm happy. I love it. You feel good. I feel good. You had a great day. Let's go. Turn me up. This is Shine the God's brand new record. We got to get behind this one. This feels so good for the city. Let's go. How could you not like this record? Come on.

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We're running that bag up right now. 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

0: Tank is showing out right now. Shake the trap, Tank. Let's go. How 107 on?
1: From hit a car to street, make me mad. Hop on feet, bro, banging, had to ask her, did she eat?
0: That's right.

0: the one and only Mr. 8 O'Clock just murdered it, by the way.
1: Yes, sir.
0: The one and only, the dog, the biggest East Siders on. Mm-hmm. Tank!
1: Yo, man, Tank or Die, like
2: Tank
1: you said.
2: Tank or Die.
3: Tank or Die.
1: That's the move,
0: Tank
1: man.
0: Tank or Die is the move. I'm getting t-shirts made, and I want 20%.
1: Come on with it.
0: Come on, man. What's up, Tank? How you feeling, bro?
1: Man, I feel good, bro. You know, it's a Wednesday, man. We almost there, man.
0: What's on Tank mind, man? Because you are a very extraordinary person, bro. You know, you be online.
1: Yeah.
0: Be going crazy on rappers.
1: Yeah.
0: You know, you be defending the city's culture, I feel like. Popping it, telling people they shouldn't have titles they got in their name.
1: Facts.
0: So talk to me, Tank. What are you sick of, Tank?
1: You know what I'm sick of today, bro? This might hit deep for somebody not in Atlanta. I'm sick of these media personalities cosplaying as DJs, bro.
2: Oh, I'm sick of that, too.
1: You ain't never.
0: Hold on, say it again.
1: I'm sick of these media personalities cosplaying as DJs. That means they're acting like they're DJs.
0: Oh, okay.
1: Really
0: okay,
1: not.
0: Okay. Anybody want to particularly say?
1: It's one who be on Twitch. Know what I'm saying? Everybody know him. He's never DJ.
2: I ain't never seen him. I know Zach. Like, I ain't never.
0: Well, you know what that
2: never
0: falls into the category of? Like Shaq.
1: Yeah.
0: Shaq DJ.
1: Yeah. But he I've actually seen Shaq DJ though.
0: Yeah, but he's probably gotten good over the years, but he's not a DJ.
1: Right.
0: So when you ultimately become a celebrity, people are like, oh, well, maybe he can just play music off Serato for a little bit.
1: Yeah.
0: I don't know.
1: Yeah.
0: You know, but that definitely does. Is that like blocking money for other people, you think?
1: Nah, it's just, you know, people just take their input into consideration when it really don't need to be taken into Nathaniel.
0: Right.
1: So
0: right.
1: I'm like sick that. Of that, man.
0: That's what Tank's sick of.
2: Yeah,
0: Tank
2: man.
0: Be going deep with his.
2: I love that, man. I'm sick of that too, bro.
0: Every time. That one time. What you sick of, Moran?
2: Man, you know what, bro? I'm sick of people taking credit for work that they didn't do, man.
1: Ooh.
2: That's what I'm sick of.
0: Who did that to you today?
2: Not to me. I feel like just in general. It's like, you know, we see artists flourishing and we see people come in, like just for example, it's like, you know, flourishing artists.
0: Oh, I know what you're talking about.
2: You know what I'm saying? That people just come around acting like they the reason why they flourishing.
0: We shut that down real quick in that other day.
2: Yeah, is that what I'm sick of?
0: I'm not gonna say the artist, I'm not gonna say the label, but
2: we're not.
0: They were trying to introduce the artist to us as if we didn't already know and have input and break that artist.
1: Man, they're the hottest show in the city, man.
0: Exactly. So they wouldn't tune in and it made Moran very upset.
2: I was offended. It's like it was
0: and
2: very
0: we was like, don't introduce that person like we don't know that. Like we don't know what's going on.
1: That's our buddy, man.
0: Like, what are you
2: literally
0: talking about? Like, yo, get out of here. Oh my God. But anyway, what you sick of, guys? Call up right now, 447-411-0079. What are you sick of? I want you to know, Atlanta. A-Town. I need to know. I need to hear from you guys. It's Hot 107.9.
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8: I don't care what y'all say. 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
1: Why would I do that? I'm not going to them old school porn theaters. You know what? Let's talk about it. Hustlers, is it cool to do certain things by yourself, like the movies, like concerts, you know, like restaurants, going out to eat?
0: Movies is outrageous.
1: Or is that weird behavior? 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We want to know how you feel about it. 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
3: 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Falling hard on another hemisphere. Somebody tell them people Mr. Hemisphere.

0: Out on another hemisphere. Somebody tell them people Mr. Hem is here.
1: Whoa, whoa, whoa, whoa, whoa, whoa.
0: Mr. Hem is here.
1: Whoa, whoa, whoa, whoa, whoa, whoa.
0: Mr. Hem.
2: You're locked in to Atlanta's.
3: Yeah!

0: Yo, yo, yo, what to do is Schoolie SB said six times for me. Baby, right now, we're doing a segment called What You Sick Of. Call me right now and tell me what you sick of. Call in. Because right now, I'm sick of my phone ringing.
1: Holiday season! Holiday season!
2: How about 7-9? We are currently inside of the one and only What You Sick Of. Call me up right now, 447-41-1079. Tell me what you sick of.
3: I'm sick of these gas prices going up.
2: Gas prices going up?
3: Yes.
2: That's it?
3: I mean, that's about all where my money's going to is gas prices.
2: Well, you drive every day? Where you go? The work and stuff?
3: I got work to go to. I got other places to go to.
2: Oh, man. Okay. Well, gas prices. That is. You're right, though. Gas do be costing. What are you sick of, man?
3: I'm sick of Trump.
2: Just the President Trump? That's it?
3: I'm sick of the gas prices. I'm sick of the cost of the food.
2: Man. You read my mind. Somebody else just said gas prices. That's crazy.
3: Because the tax cut ends today, and then it's supposed to be a 33-cent increase.
2: Ooh, Lord. Not you hitting us with the numbers. I like that.
3: Oh, yeah, I've been following.
2: I thank you, man. What you sick of, man?
4: What I'm sick of?
2: Yeah.
4: This gas?
2: Yo, everybody.
4: This $4 gas.
2: What the hell is going on with gas today? Why? That four people say gas back to back to back. That's
0: gas
2: crazy.
0: Is horrible.
2: What's so
4: it
2: bad? Gas crazy?
4: It adds up.
2: Dang, that's crazy. All right, thank you, bro.
5: How you doing?
2: What you sick of, girl?
5: I'm sick of these men that act like you bossing them around. Or you trying to tell them what to do because you're giving them some suggestions or you see ways that can make anything better around y'all or anything. And then they say, oh, I'm not your child, not your son. But you got to tell them things more than one time. Men think women want to nag. I don't want that. I want a man that really handled me like he came with the instructions already. Like, he already got the instructions to me. And it's cool that he don't. I'm patient. But why, when I try to help you navigate me, I'm bossing you around? And don't say the tone, because we check the tone sometimes. And if I'm checking my tone and checking me, at this point, you're just too sensitive.
2: Do you do it a lot?
5: Me?
2: Yeah, on a consistent basis.
5: There have been times where I have, but I've even cut back just to see if I don't say nothing, will you catch it? And it's just like, it's not being caught. So it's like, I'm a firm believer sometimes too. If a woman is not saying something, she don't care. Like, she really don't care.
2: No, facts.
5: Because if I don't say something, I don't
2: real.
5: Care.
2: I like
5: that. Yeah, so I'm sick of that, though. I'm sick of that. I'm only saying something because I want to keep you around, and you want to be kept, but you don't want me saying that, and I'm trying to keep you. So it's like, I'm sick of that.
2: I hope he listening.
5: I'm sick of somebody that got the crushes.
2: I hope he listening, buddy, because you giving it to him right now.
5: But he not, but it's cool.
2: All right, cool. Well, thank you.
5: His time is up, but thank you, boo.
2: Uh-oh, replace him, not chase him. Top of the hour, the biggest rising platform for independent artists in the damn city. Bar for bar. Let's go. Head to head. Top of the hour. It's Hot 107.9. Let's go.
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0: Let me know if it's weak or wet. Every day, track for track. Every day. Champion, let me see where you at. 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
1: 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Brand new intro right there. I like that,
2: we got,
1: man.
2: Boy, where we live, boy?
1: Shout out to my boy K-Camp out here holding us down. We got a new challenger today, though.
2: We do.
1: What's up, Kia West? How you feeling?
3: I'm feeling good. What's going on, baby?
1: Man, you ready to do bar for bar?
3: Of course.
1: Man, you are going up against the one and only, our two-day champ, Sticky Low from Six Flags Drive. You ready to test your fate and see what you can get done?
3: Yes.
1: All right, man. So that's on Hip Hop Station. Less than 7 minutes. We about to get into it. We got a good one. It's bar for bar. Hop on 7-9.

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0: Ladies and gentlemen, it's your truly Jazzy Fizzle. 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This is a world premiere. 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And this is Bar for Bar. It's holiday season, 107.9. Oh boy.
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2: 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I love it. I love the exposure. Shout out to everybody out there. It's taking over the city, man. 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Put your name, your number, and your song in there. Very clean, all right? Clean, squeaky clean. Brand new contestant today, Moran.
3: Yeah.
2: We got the new one.
3: The new one.
2: A new vibe.
3: Yeah.
2: Going up against Sticky Low.
3: Hey, man.
2: Kia West.
3: Kia West.
2: What's up, mama?
4: You know, I'm from
2: Colorado. So I turn up then, man. Listen, what made you want to do Bar for Bar?
4: Because I got a great song. It should be the number one song. You know, it just has that feel. So now I'm like, let me go ahead and try this. Go ahead and knock somebody out of the way.
2: Well, man, good luck to you, man. We're going to see if you can move on to the next day, all right? You're going up against the one and only Sticky Low, our two-day champ,
3: yeah.
2: Currently kicking ass for sure. But we're going to see what you can do, all right? Introduce your song to the city one time.
4: Hey, this kid went with a song, Eater, the baddest in the city, the number one song going in the city, going crazy. Y'all know what to do. Go ahead and hit both them phones up. Let's do it.
2: Let's go.

0: Nope.
1: Okay, Kia West, I like that. Okay, well, I like you being cocky too, by the way.
2: Yeah, she's from College Park, y'all. I know her.
1: College Park in the building. Well, look, man, today you are going up against the one and only Sticky Lowe from Sit Fat Drive, man. We're going to see if you can take him off the square. You ready for that?
3: You already know how we coming. 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
1: Okay, cool. Well, when we get you back on the phone, you and Sticky Lowe are going to talk face to face or phone to phone, right?

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0: Hey man, what it do? It's the kid, Bally Baby Baby Drink, man. I'm trying to see what y'all got, man. Two artists going head to head, man, bar for bar. Whoever come out on top, man, you might just get with me. You dig? Let's get it.
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2: 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All you have to do is hit the email up at bar for bar. That's bar, the number 4, bar, 1079 at Gmail. I got our two-day champ on the phone, the biggest, the one and only. You know who he is. Sticky Low, what's up, fool?
3: What's going, man? What's going?
2: How you feeling, bro? Two-day champion, huh?
3: Feeling great. I feel like John Cena.
2: Oh, okay. Ooh. I like that. I like that, man. How did you feel about your win last night?
3: Man, I ain't gonna lie, man. I already knew I had won when I first heard the song. No disrespect.
2: Well, listen, man. Today, you got another contender going for your head, man. She's a female by the name of...
4: Kia West.
2: Kia West, and she got a little hard song. She from...

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0: Check this out, man. It's your boy, Young Drone, man. Going bar for bar, man. Who the hottest up and coming artist in the city? You did.
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2: 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Bar for bar, my favorite time of the day. Bar for bar is one of the biggest up and coming platforms for everybody in my city, man. I love it. I love the exposure. Shout out to everybody out there. It's taking over the city, man. All you gotta do right now is hit up the email at bar107.9@gmail.com. Put your name, your number, and your song in there. Very clean. All right. Clean. Squeaky clean. New contestant today going up against our two-day champ, Sticky Low. All right. The one and only Kia West is in the building. What's up, Kia?
3: What's going on?
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2: 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It's High 107.9. We got a good one, baby.
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0: bar for bar. We got a good one today, guys. Let's get to these phone lines, get these results. Bar for bar, who you got?
1: I like to vote for Kia West.
0: Okay. Bar for bar, who you got?
1: Kia West Eater.
0: Bar for bar, who you got?
1: Definitely that Kia West.
0: Bar for bar, who you got? Kia West or Sticky Low?
2: I got Sticky.
0: Bar for bar, who you want?
1: I'm voting on Sticky Low.
0: Bar for bar, who you taking?
3: Hey, man, I'm taking Kia West with Eater, man. He righteous. He wants to spend that Eater right now.
0: Yes, sir. Bar for bar, who you taking?
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0: Bar for bar, who you got?
1: Eater.
0: Bar for bar, who you taking?
3: Kia West.
0: Bar for bar, who you got?
4: Sticky, got to know Sticky.
0: Bar for bar, who you taking?
1: Kia West.
0: Bar for bar, who you got?
1: Kia West.
0: And just like that, we have a new champion. Yes, man, the one and only Kia West just came through with a tidal wave. That is insane right there. Shout out to Sticky Low, of course, man, holding it down for 2 days straight, making a movie, man. But the one and only Kia West, man, she just came through and went crazy. That's what it's all about, man. That's why ball for ball, you never know what's going to happen.
5: Never do.
0: I literally thought the Knicks was going to sweep, but now,
5: yeah.
0: Turn of events. Man, hey, they are not playing right now in New York.
5: The price of Tim's might be going down, bro.
0: Oh, my God.
5: It's Tim stock, bud.
0: Here we go, man. Well, listen, guys, our brand new champion is the one and only Kia West, man. Make sure you tap in with her. She will be defending her title tomorrow right here on Ball for Bar. Congratulations, Kia West. We see you, girl. Now, listen, all you got to do if you want to test your luck up against the one and only Kia West, all you have to do is hit up the email at bar, the number 4, bar 1079 at Gmail.
5: Sir.
0: All right, what you need to be in there, Moran?
5: We need your name, your number. We need your song. Clean. Please and thank you.
0: Just like that, man. And you could definitely be the winner of the next series of Bar for Bar.
5: Never know.
0: And we got a 5 new intro by K-Camp.
5: Shout out to K-Camp,
0: boy. Is that Bar for Bar?
5: Went crazy.
0: That was hard. I like that, man.
5: She said money, baby, at the end.
0: Come on. Well, don't do that. It's Atlanta's on Hip Hop Station, Hot 107.9. Top of the hour, DJ Monte, the legendary. My dog, the GOAT, the biggest man right here on Hot 107.9. Let's go.
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9: I don't care what y'all say. 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
2: Okay. DJ Marte holiday is about to go crazy season for the 10 o'clock mix. 10 o'clock turn up. I need you to make a movie right now, brother. You know exactly what's going on, man. It's 10 o'clock. It's holiday season. Everybody tuned in. The city is tapped in with us. Let's go. 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

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Make sure you follow him on Instagram. At DJ Monte, he is playing the hits right now, the 10 o'clock takeover. Holiday season, DJ

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0: best, man. Of course, man. Holiday season, the biggest. 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Mr. 7 O'Clock. That was the one and only friend, dude, right there. Billy Gang Kush. This is that joint right here. All the ladies love this one right here. Olivia Dean.
1: She the one right now.
0: I like it, man. 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

0: 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I've been on many cruises, or a couple, actually, not many. 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Unlimited food, of course. They got real fine dining. The drinks is great. You know what I'm saying? 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You and your people can turn up the whole damn vibe. And, of course, man, they got entertainment, and they get off the boat, go to the Bahamas, turn up, have a good time. So, yes, man, this is how you upgrade your summer. You in the car right now, you think you don't deserve this trip? You do. So please do that right now. Tap in with it. I'm telling y'all, it's a non-miss event. I'm definitely might end up being there. So, you know, if everything work out, I'll be on the One Voyage Cruise too as well. So onevoyagecruise.com. Get your cabin right now. All right. We got more music on the way. 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

0: going to do it for us, A-Town. I appreciate everybody tapping in with the biggest man, DJ Holiday, Mr. 7 O'Clock, Wednesday, hump day. We got through it together, guys.
1: We did.
0: I will see you guys tomorrow on a Thursday. We call it Friday Junior right here. Yeah. We're so excited for your weekend. We know you're going to turn up. Shout out to Rick Ross, man. Came to the studio today. Blessed my agent with an interview.
1: Yeah, that's
0: He did the morning hustle, maybe. Incognito, everybody, man. So shout out to my dog, man, the boss, man. He definitely shutting it down. He got a big car show this weekend.
1: And he got a concert at the Fox, too, on Friday.
0: Yeah, he got a dress up suited and booted, man, with the orchestra. I like that, man. Shout out to Rick Ross in the city. And he got his grass cut online.
1: I see, man. Rick Ross out here.
0: They paying somebody like $3,000 to cut that grass over there for that old Holyfield house.
1: That's crazy. That's all like Ross. That's all like
0: Man, you imagine cutting his grass for $4,000, $3,000?
1: I think it's worth it.
0: It is. It's a lot of property.
1: That's a lot of grass.
0: Exactly. But thank you guys so much for tapping in. We really appreciate it, guys. We'll see you back tomorrow right here at 7 p.m. for the biggest night show in the damn city. You know that, baby. It's the one and only DJ Holiday, Hot 107.9. Thank you, guys. God bless. Good night. Have a wonderful Wednesday night. We gone.
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5: 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Yes, your Thursday. We got you at 3 o'clock, and I'm still having tickets for you and a friend to go see Black. All you got to do is play our 404 trivia. I'm going to talk to you on our Friday Junior. You post it on the corner.
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know what I'm saying? Outside is back to what it was, you know what I'm saying? Atlanta, tell you about my run, you know what I'm saying? Ask Pluto Bank of 21, you know what I'm saying? I done put up half, what's done is done, you know what I'm saying? Two cars in the back, two in the front, you know what I'm saying? They so down for me,

0: What up, fellas? It's the one and only DJ out of the day. 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
2: 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Yes, your Thursday. We got you at 3 o'clock, and I'm still having tickets for you and a friend to go see Black. All you got to do is play our 404 trivia. I'm going to talk to you on our Friday Junior. You post it on the corner.
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2: 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Ain't her mama white.

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3: 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Yes, your Thursday. We got you at 3 o'clock, and I'm still having tickets for you and a friend to go see Black. All you got to do is play our 404 trivia. I'm going to talk to you on our Friday Junior. You post it on the corner.
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2: I don't care what y'all say. 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
2: 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You know what? 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

0: you could put me any place on the map, cause I'm him. Never chase bread, chase the vision. Make your word when you see it, be the business. No cap, God am a witness. Success feel better, independent. 9-11 at the Valley, Adeline. Big Master P vibe, no limit. Ballin' hard on another hemisphere. Somebody tell them people Mr. Hem is here.
1: Whoa, whoa, whoa, whoa, whoa, whoa.
0: Mr. Hem is here.
1: Whoa, whoa, whoa, whoa, whoa, whoa.
0: Mr. Hem.
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4: 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Yes, your Thursday. 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All you got to do is play our 404 trivia. I'm going to talk to you on our Friday Junior. You posted on the corner.
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Fast forward 2024, you got the same agenda. You run to Atlanta when you need a check balance. Let me break it down for you, this the real challenge. You call Future when you didn't see the club. Hey, what? Lil Baby help you get your lingo up. What? 21, get your first

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0: 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You know what? 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
2: The movies is outrageous.
0: Or is that weird behavior? Okay, we're going to debate it. We want to know how you feel about it. 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
2: 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Incognito be back in the building for your Friday Junior. Yes, your Thursday. We got you at 3 o'clock, and I'm still having tickets for you and a friend to go see Black. All you got to do is play our 404 trivia. I'm going to talk to you on our Friday Junior. You post it on the corner.
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0: writers stab one of them fatally. Still, Mayor Dickens believes that MARTA will be ready. The first game kicks off next week on June 15th. Checking weather, 70 and calm this hour. Cloudy skies with a small chance of rain and a high of 87. I'm Denise Dunbar on Atlanta's number one hip-hop station and the new home of the Morning Hustle, Hot 107.9.
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0: little bit better shape. See the volume 85 south, Leva Duluth. We're jammed leaving 316 down towards Indian Trail Road, and the brake lights continue out of the Mall of Stonecrest. 20 westbound, you're slow leaving Pinole Road down towards 285. Everything else working well so far, just a little bit of scattered volume here and there as we push things along this morning. 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
3: You missed your good sis DJ Miss is holding it down on the Working Woman Wednesday. 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All you got to do is play our 404 trivia. I'm going to talk to you on our Friday Junior. You post it on the corner.
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0: plan of action, making sure everyone that's visiting any of the events will see a police officer. We're going to guard against terrorism and all that may be present in the downtown space and other places of the city.
1: The sport of soccer is growing in the United States. 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According to The Economist, soccer is the third most popular sport behind number two basketball and number one football. I'm Denise Dunbar on Atlanta's number one hip-hop station and the new home of The Morning Hustle, Hot 107.9.
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0: 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Somebody tell them people Mr. Hem is here.
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0: 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Somebody tell them people Mr. Hem is here.
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0: Mr. Hem is here.
1: Whoa, whoa, whoa, whoa, whoa, whoa.
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2: 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Morning Hustle in the building, and the lowdown's coming up next. Low, what we got?
3: Now, usually when you eat the fruit, you throw the pit out. And this time, there's no fruit involved. The pit is just out. I'll tell you exactly what I mean. Plus, Kanye West is being accused of violating a woman nearly 16 years ago. I'll give you all the details coming up in the lowdown.
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2: Monique, Adam Street's looking out there in the A.
7: And watch your new brake lights leave in the Mall of Stonecrest. We have a crash 20 westbound Evansville Road, exit 74. We're starting to crowd you in as you're leaving Conyers. No need for a wide way around it just yet.

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3: 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Yes, your Thursday. We got you at 3 o'clock, and I'm still having tickets for you and a friend to go see Black. All you got to do is play our 404 trivia. I'm going to talk to you on our Friday Junior. You post it on the corner.
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towards University Avenue. In the ever-present, volume remains 85 south, jammed, leaving 316 down towards 285. 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

0: Business owners on Edgewood Avenue are working on a new safety plan after a series of violence, including a shooting this week that left two people hospitalized. Police say two groups were walking down Edgewood Avenue Tuesday morning when an argument broke out. One man pulled a gun, shot a man in the other group twice in the chest. That victim's girlfriend grabbed a gun and chased the shooter down the street and hit him in the leg. Edgewood business owners are fighting back against crime.
1: We have a public safety strategy that needs to be implemented very quickly. How can we activate the local businesses? How can we activate local community members? How can we activate APD to start working more cohesively so that if something is happening, we can immediately address it head on?
0: Cyree Daniel is president of the Historic King District Business Association. Hartsfield-Jackson Airport is gearing up for the FIFA World Games.
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0: 48. And as a new brake light, 20 eastbound looks like a crash at Fulton Industrial Boulevard and exit 49. 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
2: Did you miss the last episode of Posted on the Corner? You missed your good sis DJ Miss is holding it down on the Working Woman Wednesday. But don't even trip. Incognito be back in the building for your Friday Junior. Yes, your Thursday. We got you at 3 o'clock, and I'm still having tickets for you and a friend to go see Black. All you got to do is play our 404 trivia. I'm going to talk to you on our Friday Junior. You posted on the corner.
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2: Actually, you know what? 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I'm not going to lie.
1: Many riders appreciated the upgrade and feel it will make MARTA safer.
2: There's been a lot of outrageous stuff going on. A lot of people getting shot, stabbed and stuff. So it's kind of scary.
1: The app also allows riders to track trains and buses to see if there are any cancellations or delays. And it also works in several languages. All right, this weekend is bringing summer-like heat to Metro Atlanta. The heat index is expected to climb in the mid to upper 90s for the first time this year. Actual highs are expected to be in the low 90s. I'm Denise Dunbar on Atlanta's number one hip-hop station and the new home of the Morning Hustle, Hot 107.9.
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1: 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Morning Hustle in the building. The lowdown's coming up next. L'Oreal, what we got?
2: Well, it looks like another house husband has one big plus. 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We'll talk all about it coming up in the lowdown.
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14: Come in.
15: Uncle Jay, can you tell me another Claret story, please?
14: Okay, you ready?
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18: This ain't funny, so don't you dare laugh.
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0: 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L'Oreal, Kyle Santillan, Alton Walker.
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0: All right, listen, everybody knows we've been following the case of Carmelo Anthony and him being sentenced for the death of Austin Metcalf. Well, his father, Austin Metcalf's father, is now allowed to speak, and he's saying some very controversial stuff. And we're going to let you hear some of the things he had to say just last night. Coming up next in the news you could use. 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
2: Yeah, yeah. Get up! Wake up, wake up!
0: Hey yo, it's the Morning Hustle, L'Oreal, Kyle Santilli, and Alton Walker. And of course, you know how we do it, man. We keep a guest in the building. And this guy, multi-talented, they say he's funny, he's a comedian, he's an actor, he's been in all kinds of shows, man. And he's a, what do you call it, an alumni of Saturday Night Live. It's so much more.
3: Brother Kappa Alpha Psi.
0: What? What's that?
3: Brother Kappa Alpha Psi Fraternity.
0: Here, huh? Okay.
3: Southwest Atlanta, ATL, Frederick Douglass High School, huh? Atlanta Public School kids been going to Six Flags and Lenox Mall by the metro, by the monorail since I was 9 years old. No supervision.
0: In other words, Vanessa Mitchell's in the building, man.
3: Yes, yes, yes. Did you say they say he's funny?
0: They say he's funny.
4: I don't know who they are.
3: Who is the they?
4: That's why I'm like, they always say they.
0: The masses.
3: Oh, okay.
0: The masses.
3: All right.
0: All right, so you're doing your thing, man. You're on tour constantly. You got some shows with the City Winery, man. It's a weird climate right now, especially coming off like the Kevin Hart roast. You know what I'm saying?
3: Yeah. Yeah.
0: How do you feel about that? Do you think things went too far?
3: Kevin Hart? No, absolutely not. I mean, people didn't like that joke, but, you know, I'm sure white people be sitting at home saying, we don't like Charlie Kirk jokes, and we don't like that type of joke. You know what I mean? I didn't think Kevin was going to check somebody in the moment, and I think sometimes you be on autopilot. And I think when you over 45 and you at your birthday party, you be glazed over. Mm. You ever get mad? You ever heard somebody get married and say, I don't remember the reception?
0: Yeah.
3: I don't remember none of that.
0: Yeah.
3: You just glazed over, man. And when you in the moment, you just laughing and enjoying the moment, the camera on you. But if Kevin was supposed to stand up in the moment and say, what you say about George Floyd?
5: Yeah.
3: First of all, who gonna know if he's standing? When he's sitting and he's standing. You know what I mean?
5: Get on my nerve,
4: he had to hop down.
3: Let me give you a great example.
0: Yeah.
3: I'm hanging out with Dave Chappelle and I'm name dropping. He's doing a pop-up show in LA. He texts me, say, come, I'm doing a pop-up show. Hey, I'm like, I'm there. Yeah, yeah, I'm really named.
0: Okay, all right.
3: And he texts me, and I get to the show. It's packed. They about to kill it. He got his usual openers. I go upstairs to the green room. The green room looked like another club. Yeah. He has live musicians in there playing jazz as different comedians and LA celebrities are walking and talking and at the bar. I walk over to Dave's table, a high top boy, whatever you call him. I sit down and I'm like, your boy made it. He's like, Finesse. He said, you know Kanye. And I look over to the right and Kanye's on the other side of the table. Mm-hmm. Did not see Kanye West, mm-hmm. but I'm looking at him now.
0: Right.
3: And it was right after his SoFi Stadium, 80,000 people, him on top of the globe. And I look at him and he goes, what's up? Where I know you from? Ooh. I said, you did Saturday Night Live with me and Keenan. It was our first year. And you did George Bush does not like all that stuff.
0: Yeah.
3: And he was like, that's right. So we sitting up there talking. And then Dave says, hey, man, what you just did on top of that globe, you just changed concerts, not hip hop. Like, everybody got to come with it. I said, and I'm piggybacking. Jay-Z, he got a show coming up. I said, Coldplay, all these cats.
0: Yeah.
3: When they see this, you just change what music can look like, bro. Uh-huh. But you know what I did not say in that moment? Why are you wearing a MAGA hat? Why are you going around da-da-da? Mm-hmm. I was just like everybody else. In that moment, I was like, brother, you a genius.
0: Right. Mm-hmm.
3: You are a genius. And he was so soft-spoken, and he was just, I'm just trying to this and that. But it never dawned on me. And it wasn't until I was driving home when I was like, was he selling Nazi t-shirts? Wasn't that the same?
0: I forgot to bring that up.
3: I was glazed over, bro.
4: That's a keeper right there.
0: Yeah, right. That's right.
3: Don't you realize when you see people acting up on social media, you're like, if I ever get in front of him, I'm going to check him on this.
4: Yeah,
3: and
4: yeah.
3: That was the furthest thing from my mind.
4: Right.
3: I was like, when is Graduation 4 coming out? But it wasn't until I was just driving home and I was like, oh, that was Kanye.
0: That was Kanye. Thanks. All right, man, let's talk about your City Winery show. It's happening tonight in Atlanta for those of you that are in the A, man. What can people look forward to?
3: Oh, man, I'm having some of the greats. I mean, I got some national comedians that's going to just be in the city and pop up. They in the crowd and some hitting the stage because we don't have enough stage time for everybody. But this will be my third year at the City Winery. We're talking to grown folks, people. Mm-hmm. We talking to people that's like 40 and up. I like the 20s, but I don't like you in the crowd. But if you can come, right. Don't sit up front, I'm gonna roast you. You know what I mean? But I love to come and perform for Atlanta. I'm just one of them. I'm just SWATs, bro. So it feel good to come home and perform and be funny for my family, for my friends. But it also feels good to make people laugh who need to laugh.
0: And we want to let everybody know, man, when they get there, make sure they tell you happy birthday, man, because your birthday is the next day, man.
3: Yes, brother. Yeah.
0: Happy birthday to you.
3: Thank you, ATL. Absolutely. It's gonna be a great night. I can't wait.
0: Finesse Mitchell hanging out with us on the Morning Hustle Show. We appreciate you, brother. Good luck with everything moving forward. Congratulations on all your accomplishments already, and just keep doing what you do.
5: Kyle, you're doing a beautiful job. Beautiful job. Everybody's saying it.
4: Everybody's saying it.
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0: on another hemisphere. Somebody tell them people Mr. Hem is here.
1: Whoa, whoa, whoa, whoa, whoa, whoa.
0: Mr. Hem is here.
1: Whoa, whoa, whoa, whoa, whoa, whoa.
0: Mr. Hem.
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4: 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Mm-hmm. And I ain't gonna do nothing. But I just want y'all to feel scared.
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4: 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I ain't gonna do nothing, right. Y'all. But y'all gotta chill out, bro.
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2: 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All right, Kyle Santillan, follow me on the gram @RadioKingKyle. 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
3: 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You Posted on the Corner.
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My Asia in the midday. Today is super special. We are celebrating Men's Health Month, so we're going to have a special guest. Also, I got tickets for LMA. If you want to pull up on LMA, I got you. And on top of that, I am giving away a pair of tickets to the Rick Ross Car Show. 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

Atlanta's number one hip-hop station, Hot 107.9. It's My Asia in the midday. Now, if you want to win these tickets to see Ella Mai, I told y'all I'm giving them out all week. So in 6 minutes, I'm going to tell you when to call. Don't call right now. I'm going to give you the number in 6 minutes. It's Hot 107.9.

0: Atlanta's number one hip-hop station, Hot 107.9. It's My Asia in the Midday. And let me tell you something. If you love LMA, the Do You Still Love Me tour will be in the city August 14th. It's going to be at the Synovus Bank Amphitheater. That is at Chastain Park. So if you love LMA, you want to pull up with her and her friends. She's going to bring out AMA and girlfriend. I'm going to tell you right now. I got what? Today is Thursday. I got one more pair. I got two more pair that I'm going to give away. I'm going to give away one today and one tomorrow. But I'm only giving away one pair right now. So call me up, 404-741-1079, and let's tap into the weather report.
1: I'm Jesse McNeil, meteorologist for 11 Live News. Look for partly sunny skies this afternoon. The rain threat will be low. Right now, it's only a 20% chance, so only a few of us will see the wet weather. The rest of us will be hot. Highs this afternoon will reach the low 90s, but when you factor in the humidity, you get a heat index, which makes it feel like the mid-90s. Take the necessary precautions to keep you and your loved ones safe from the heat. The hot weather will continue on Friday. Under partly sunny skies, highs will be around 93 degrees with a heat index of 98. Still less than a 20% chance for the rain. I'm meteorologist Jesse McNeil with your 11 Live Weather Impact Team. Enjoy today.
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0: I'm giving away some Rick Ross Car Show tickets today right here on Atlanta's number one hip-hop station, Hot 107.9. It's My Asia in the Midday. But before I give away these Rick Ross tickets, I got to give away these LMA tickets. Who want them?
1: Corey Reed calling from College Park, South Fulton.
0: Tell me why I need to give you these tickets.
1: Because, listen, yeah, I'm the caller, you know what I mean? And I'm still in love with her.
0: Are you single or are you in a relationship?
1: I'm single.
0: How single? Like, single like your phone dry, or single like you got options but you just ain't locking in with nobody?
1: Single like she's my only option.
0: You headed to see LMA.
1: This my Asia?
0: Yeah.
1: What's up, my Asia? You my girl. Like, yo, I love listening to you. I'm ready for that lemon pepper mix.
0: Hey, you know what's going on.
1: I'm trying to tell you.
0: We got DJ Monet today.
1: Oh, that's what's up, man. I can't wait. You know I'm tuned in.
0: All right, we got Tucson coming up with a Daily Dish, too.
1: Okay.
0: And just like that, I got one pair that is gone, and I got one more pair that I'm giving away tomorrow, and y'all got to tune in to see what time I'm giving it out. But yes, Tucson is getting ready to do the Daily Dish, so we got to scroll a little bit on this internet so we can get in people business. Coming up in the 11 o'clock hour, I got you. It's hot.
2: 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It's the one and only DJ out of today. 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

0: 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It's My Asia in the Midday. And guess what this hour is all about?
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0: You know what, y'all? 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

0: 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Somebody tell them people Mr. Him is here.
1: 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It's My Asia in the Midday. And speaking of Mr. Him, my favorite Mr. Him, Tucson Jewel is in the building.
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2: 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So they going back and forth. We got Rick Ross going back and forth. And Drew Sidora, they said she got to pay up. They is not playing with her.
1: She need to pay up and do some other things, too. We're going to get into it. 6 minutes on the Daily Dish. It's hot.

0: 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It's all about the Daily Dish right now. 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
1: Yes, y'all. So listen, we're going to get into that Daily Dish because it is a little dishy.
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0: 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Refreshers contain caffeine.
1: Oh, that's your baby mama, you crazy? Like, he was going off on both.
2: He was hitting all the pressure points.
1: Uh-huh, talking about he had removed silver caps from the kids' teeth. Like,
2: he giving back to the community.
1: Yeah, essentially. So, yes. Speaking of giving back to the community, Drew Sidora, now, she has been in the news heavy lately.
2: Of course.
1: Now, my girl Drew Sidora, she is ordered to pay. Now, you know, the settlement, she was ordered to pay $2,000 a month in child support to Ralph, right?
2: Okay.
1: Now.
2: Her ex-husband.
1: Yes, they said she is allowed to stay in that house until Ralph pays her $145,000. That's her portion of the house. Mm-hmm. So when he pay that, she will have to go ahead and be removed from that house. But yeah, they said she have to pay him because she makes $38,000 a month and Ralph makes about $27,000 a month.
2: And I hate when you go through a divorce, they like expose all of your mm-hmm. income. Like, why is that accessible information after the divorce? Like, yeah. I hate that. It make you not even want to go to court and fight nothing.
1: Mm-hmm. But she getting a little money and they were saying that she don't be paying her people. Why she got a little money
2: she
1: to
2: do.
1: Pay
2: them
1: people.
2: That's a little change that she got.
1: Yeah, that still ain't no small
2: change. She got
1: change.
2: That new body. That's what's going on.
1: Okay.
2: She had to save up.
1: Speaking of body, Boosie is going off on A$AP Rocky because he said that he was wearing a thong. Boosie said this cannot be what's going on.
2: He was trying to support Riri. He had his fancy.
1: Boosie said, who is the, if everybody gonna be the girl, who gonna be the boys? Boosie said he wanna know. Boosie said this world is coming to an end because this is not right. I don't know if he had on no thong or not.
2: It looked like a G-string or something. It looked like it was something. It was like
1: but you know, they do got the underwears that, you know, with the thing, and then it'd be like,
2: but
1: no.
2: Then they showed the back. They showed the back and it had like the split in the back too.
1: They got boxers like that. That's like new
2: a,
1: color,
2: like
1: but
2: a
1: the
2: jock
1: little,
2: strap.
1: Yeah.
2: I don't know. I want to take. I want to ask the callers.
1: I do that. I don't know, y'all. Do y'all think he had on a thong or was it some drawers?
2: Was it a thong? And if it was a thong, if it was another edition of Fenty, what, Savage Fenty?
1: Mm-hmm.
2: How do y'all feel about your man, ladies? Y'all call us up and let us know. How do you feel about your man wearing a thong? And fellas, was it a thong or are we tripping or was it just like a string from his jacket or something? Call us up 404-741-1079. It's hot.
1: It's hot.
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5: All right, hustlers, don't forget, man, hang out with us tomorrow. We got guests. Eric Bellinger's going to be with us right here in the studio.
6: 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Songwriter, brand new album coming, okay? Eric Bellinger is the title of the damn album, too. Did you know that?
7: 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Same lean as Michael Jackson on them.
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0: Yeah.
1: What's good? 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

0: gonna keep it 100 with you. We got a lot going on today on Atlanta's number one hip hop station, Hot 107.9. It's My Asia in the Midday. Now, I just gave away some LMA tickets. Let me tell you, on top of that, what else I got going on? On top of LMA tickets that I gave away, I got some Universal tickets that I'm giving away today. I'm also giving away some Rick Ross car show tickets. And, of course, we just wrapped up that Daily Dish with Toussaint. And, you know, we were talking about Rihanna and ASAP Rocky with the thong and all that stuff. I don't know, man. They going crazy in the comments, Toussaint. What you think?
1: I'm going to still say he was wearing some boxer briefs with some little with a thong drew on it. And if he was wearing a thong, it was Rihanna thong. Like, it was Savage X Fenty.
0: He was doing it for Bae. He was promoting her Savage Fenty. That's all he had going on.
1: What's wrong with that?
0: Well, Toussaint, tell everybody where they can follow you.
1: Listen, if y'all want to follow me, which I know y'all probably do, y'all could just follow me at TUSONJEWELL, and that's everywhere.
0: What you got coming up? What you promoting, friend? You know, you got big motion in the city.
1: Yeah, so you know, I do got a little. I will be making my rounds at the around the city. I think I'll be at the car show. I'm making my rounds around the city.
0: Oh, you outside?
1: I'm a little outside, and I am working on this little project. I think my birthday is like I'm gonna give something special.
0: And you know Toussaint is a Cancer, so you know they go all out. They do it. Now speaking of going all out, DJ Monet just walked in the building. Hey Monet.
1: I love Mr. Monet.
0: So you know, look, it's Thursday. We gotta get ready for that lemon pepper lunch mix. So it's coming up in the 12 o'clock hour. It's hot.
1: It's hot.
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4: 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Incognito be back in the building for your Friday Junior. Yes, your Thursday. We got you at 3 o'clock, and I'm still having tickets for you and a friend to go see Black. All you got to do is play our 404 trivia. I'm going to talk to you on our Friday Junior. You post it on the corner.
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3: 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It's time for that Lemon Pepper Lunch Mix with my Asia Simone. Yeah, my Asia. Yeah, I had to put it in there. Hey, yo, this finna be on fire. 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I love my wings, extra crispy all.

0: ladies. 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
1: One cheek this time.
0: Yeah.
1: Two cheeks this time.
0: Yeah.
1: Throw it down there, y'all. Now turn around.
0: It's a party in the studio right now. Lemon Pepper Lunch Mix. DJ Monet.

We got Jackie Page in here dancing, y'all. She came all the way from the Magic Studio. Yeah. Yeah. 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

0: Atlanta's number one hip-hop station, Hot 107.9. It's My Asia in the Midday. That is my sis, DJ Monet, going crazy in a lemon pepper lunch mix. And can y'all believe that this is only the first half? She ain't even done yet. I'm going to tell y'all, the energy is surreal. What up, Monet?
1: My Asia Simone.
0: Yeah. Where can they follow you?
1: Y'all can follow me on all platforms at DJ_MONAE.
0: Yes, make sure y'all tap into everything she got going on. And we got a lot going on. We got some Universal Circus tickets. So if you want to go, they're going to be in Gwinnett now. To all my big top heads, this is for you. If you want to pull up the Gwinnett location this Saturday, June 13th. If you're not available, then don't call my lines. Right now, I'm giving away one pair of Universal Circus tickets. So here it is, 404-741-1079. Monet is coming back in 7 minutes. Call me up right now so you can win these tickets. It's hot.
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5: It's hard to believe that 2026 is halfway over. It's startling that 6 months have passed already. When you were 10, it seemed like your teen years would never come. By the time you're a teenager, you just can't wait for 21. However, do you remember when 30 years old seemed to come right after 23? And then 40 and 30 years felt like they were only a couple years apart. Wow. And at 40, statistics say that your life is half over if you are blessed. At 50, some of us start having pains in parts of our bodies that we didn't even know we had. Then here comes 60, and everybody is saying yes, ma'am, or no, sir, to you. By your 70s, you become acutely aware that life is way too short, that time moves way too fast, and there definitely are no replays and no rewinds. So relish every second of every minute of every hour you are blessed to have, because time cannot be repeated.
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6: What's your reality? 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
7: Come in.
8: Uncle Jay, can you tell me another Claret story, please?
7: Okay, you ready?
8: Yeah.
9: Here we go.
7: There once was a woman named Sue who was in an accident and didn't know what to do.
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11: This ain't funny, so don't you dare laugh.
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0: What's up? It's your Miami in Middays. Belong to my girl, my age is Simone, on Hot 107.9. Clock that T.
1: Miami. 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

0: Yeah. Atlanta's number one hip-hop station, Hot 107.9. It's My Asia in the Midday. That is DJ Monet. She is closing out of that lemon pepper lunch mix. My sis did so good, y'all. She just did amazing.
1: It's still a round of applause to me.
0: You deserve a round of applause, girl. You deserve all your flowers. Tell everybody where they can follow you.
1: Once again, y'all can follow me on all platforms at DJ_MONAE.
0: Yes. And we're going to let Tyler and Drake finish, but Rick Ross got a car show Saturday. I'm going to give away some Rick Ross car show tickets at 2:25 today, so make sure y'all tap in because everybody is trying to win these tickets. People been in my Instagram. They've been in my DMs trying to figure out how they can get to the car show. I only got one pair. That's all I got. So at 2:25, y'all got to get ready because this is going to be some tickets that y'all definitely don't want to miss out on. But Monet, we appreciate you so much. More music on the way in 6 minutes, and we got to get ready for that tea time. 1 o'clock hour. It's hot.
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4: All right, hustlers, don't forget, man, hang out with us tomorrow. We got guests. Eric Bellinger's going to be with us right here in the studio.
5: Singer, yeah. Songwriter, brand new album coming, okay? Eric Bellinger is the title of the damn album, too. Did you know that?
6: 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Same lean as Michael Jackson on them.
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It's My Asia in the Midday. And I just got word that Posted on the Corner will have tickets to go see Black. He is celebrating 10 years of being Black. And yes, he's on tour. So if you want to win these tickets, make sure you tune into today's show at 3 p.m. It's Hot 107.9.

Atlanta's number one hip-hop station, Hot 107.9. It's My Asia in the midday. You know I got to get you ready for tea time. Information for the culture, everything the city needs. So coming up in 6 minutes, we got to talk all things FIFA World Cup because it is officially here, y'all. So we got a message from the mayor that is on tea time in 6 minutes. It's Hot 107.9.

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1: I know a lot of people in the culture want to tap into what's going on with the FIFA World Cup. So there are multiple venues that will be hosting watch parties. I know one is Wicked Wolf. They've actually been promoting that a lot. So if you've ever been to Wicked Wolf, then you know you definitely want to tap into what they got going on. Also, next week, I will be broadcasting live from a couple of locations watching the match. So, you know, just stay tuned because I'm not going to release those details until we get closer. Now, the mayor has chimed in. You know, a lot of people in the city feel like, you know, we ain't ready. We got a lot of traffic already. The lights are taking too long. People are mad about the no turn on red. Streets are being shut down. It's taking about already an hour longer for people to get to work just off of the small closures. But this is what the mayor has to say.
4: FIFA World Cup 2026 is officially here. Monday may be the first match, but we are active because we are receiving teams even as early as yesterday. Countries are coming here, dignitaries are coming here, players are coming here, folks are booking up and moving into the hotel rooms. So you might as well consider this event live and underway right now, long before the match even starts on Monday. And as mayor, there is no responsibility I take more seriously than the safety and security of our citizens. For nearly 4 years now, our administration, the city of Atlanta, and our partners at every level of government and the private sector and the state and local leaders have been planning, training, and preparing for this moment. Long before the first team arrived, long before the first ticket was even sold, long before the first whistle would be blown on Monday. Together, we and our partner agencies, we've conducted full-scale operational drills and tabletop exercises. We've strengthened coordination between transportation, emergency management, public safety, and critical infrastructure partners. We've tested our plans and we've refined our plans, and then we tested them again. Readiness is not just something that you build in a week or in a few months. Readiness is built through years of preparation, and we have done that. And readiness is not just about downtown, where the stadium is, the hotels, etc. We plan to make sure that the entire city of Atlanta is safe, even as we have hundreds of thousands of visitors in our downtown spaces.
1: All right, we hear you, Mayor Andre Dickens. He said he got it under control, y'all. He said, pipe down, ATL. He from the west side. He got this. But it's my Asia Simone. That is Tea Time. If you missed any of my stories today, then make sure you head over to hotspotatl.com. And speaking of Wicked, Future, coming up in 6 minutes. It's hot.
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5: 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Incognito be back in the building for your Friday Junior. Yes, your Thursday. We got you at 3 o'clock, and I'm still having tickets for you and a friend to go see Black. All you got to do is play our 404 trivia. I'm going to talk to you on our Friday Junior. You post it on the corner.
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0: Atlanta's number one hip-hop station, Hot 107.9 My Asia, in the midday. And you already know, we got to get ready to talk all things Rick Ross Car Show. We will have them in the studio in the 2 o'clock hour. Also, I am going to give away a pair of tickets to the Rick Ross Car Show. 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

0: Atlanta's number one hip-hop station, Hot 107.9. It's My Asia in the Midday. And DJ Holiday has tickets, y'all, to see J. Cole. Make sure y'all tune into his show at 7 p.m. Also, we're getting ready for the Rick Ross car show, and I got some tickets. So we're going to talk to Rick Ross and Freddie in about 7 minutes. 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
1: She ain't even all that. Like, ain't even like that. Ain't her mama white.

0: put me any place on the map, cause I'm him. Never chase bread, chase the vision. Make your word when you see it, be the business. No cap, God am a witness. 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Big Master P vibe, no limit. Falling hard on another hemisphere. Somebody tell them people Mr. Hem is here.
1: Whoa, whoa, whoa, whoa, whoa, whoa.
0: Mr. Hem is here.
1: Whoa, whoa, whoa, whoa, whoa, whoa.
0: Mr. Hem.
2: 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It's My Asia in the Midday. Yes, the Rick Ross Car Show is this Saturday, June 13th. Everybody is talking about it. So we're going to talk to Rick Ross and, of course, his co-founder, Freddie 57. 57 Freddie in a few minutes. It's hot.

grapevine. Funny thing about your problems, they ain't mine. Staying up through the late night, 20 seconds to game time. Getting religious with it, high across any state lines.

0: Asia in the Midday on Atlanta's number one hip hop station, Hot 107.9. The fifth annual Rick Ross Car Show is this Saturday. Of course, it only made sense to have the biggest boss, Rick Ross, and Freddie Pina in the studio. Of course, Rick Ross is in the bathroom right now. But how are you, Freddie? I am good. You know, it's been, you know, years. We've known each other for a while. And I'm first and foremost want to give you your flowers and say congratulations to make it into year five with the car show. You and Ross, I think this is something that the culture is always going to need. I mean, everybody has to own a car at some point in their life. How do you feel about making it to year five?
1: It's like just to sit back and reflect on how, you know, the conversations were, you know, 10 years ago when we was talking about this, getting over the first one. And now we're like at five.
0: Yeah.
1: It's crazy.
0: And I was there for first, second, third, you know, fourth. Well, no, I wasn't there for the fourth. But, you know, what would you say has been the greatest achievement in the 5 years?
1: Just like overcoming like all the obstacles that were put in front of us. We dealt with a lot of issues to put that event together.
0: Yeah.
1: So just to see it turn around and, you know, we give back so much to the city of Fayetteville.
0: Mm-hmm.
1: So just to see how everything turned around and it's working in our favor is great.
0: Yeah. And I noticed too, you know, like on top of the cars, we're going to get into the cars because I know you're like a car fanatic, you know. But let's talk about the performances, the people that will be there. So obviously you got Young Miami, you got Finesse Two Times. Who else is on there?
1: Ball Greasy, Nino Breeze, Rick Ross.
0: Yes, of course.
1: Yeah. I thought the Young Miami thing was pretty cool.
0: Yeah.
1: You know, she got probably the hottest record up
0: right now.
1: Spin that. It was pretty cool, to get her on board.
0: And representing for Miami, you know,
1: for
0: like.
1: For the ladies, too.
0: Yeah, for the ladies, too. And all the ladies, for sure. Now, I've always wondered this because y'all were talking about doing this 10 years ago, but you decided to bring it to Atlanta. Now, obviously, Ross had his house here, the Promised Land. I mean, cutting back costs, number one, right? Why was it not thrown in Miami first?
1: We know too many people. So it would just be kind of like a, you know, I don't think it would work in our city.
0: Okay, I mean, we're happy that it's here. You know, it's accessible. Yeah. Now, how would you say that the show overall has impacted the culture, though?
1: Oh, no, this thing has stimulated the car culture economy like crazy. There's a lot of shops feeding their families off of what was built off that car show.
0: Yeah.
1: You know, these guys call me and they're like, yo, thank you for, you know, keeping my doors open.
0: Yeah.
1: Because the shops get flooded when it's Rick Ross car show time.
0: Mm-hmm. And y'all got everybody saying, where your car at? Where your content at now? The chains have been a big thing, a big part. Like, people really put in the work to win these chains. You know, why was it such a big deal for y'all to just do chains? Why didn't you do trophies or why didn't you do something else?
1: I've been touring from a young age, so I dealt with the struggles of promoters and how one-sided things were.
0: Mm-hmm.
1: So I felt that if I ever got in position to kind of control the narrative, I will give back to a person like me coming up when I was trying to do it. So Ross came up with the whole key situation and I think it worked out great. It's like probably the biggest prize in the automotive
0: that you could
1: culture.
0: Get.
1: Yeah, it's like
0: we're
1: even getting, you know, the Hot Rodders, which, you know, they built for a Riddler Award, which is a very prestigious award.
0: Mm-hmm.
1: And these guys are calling me like, yo, you know, we're kind of done with that. We're going to come mess with you guys.
0: Yeah.
1: You know, because they don't get nothing in return.
0: Right.
1: So it's been great, the whole key situation and giving back.
0: Break down the keys. Is 6 keys or 5 this year?
1: We always change it. We normally do 7.
0: You do 7.
1: But
0: okay.
1: Depending on the cars that show up, we'll make a on-call decision there. But normally we give away 6 keys.
0: You have Hustler of the Year. You have Best Car.
1: Hot Rod.
0: Hot Rod.
1: Low Rider.
0: Donk.
1: Uh-huh. And Truck.
0: Okay. So the bigger keys are what? Hustler, Car of the Year, and something else.
1: We always like mix them.
0: Okay.
1: So that became like an issue. So now we're just making them all one size.
0: Oh, yeah?
1: Yeah. So now they're just all big keys.

0: you know.
1: All big keys. Everybody gets a big key. It's no big key holders.
0: Yeah, because sometimes they, you know, oh, I deserve this. I deserve that. Mm-hmm. So just to make it easier, we just made one key this year, and nobody could complain.
1: Well, I do want to give away one pair of tickets to the car show. So if you are tuned in right now and you want to go, y'all know it's a ticket to get up in there, but I got you for the free. Call me up right now if you want to win these Rick Ross car show tickets. 404-741-1079. And Rick Ross is going to join us in 7 minutes. It's hot.
2: I'm Jesse McNeil, meteorologist for 11 Live News. Look for partly sunny skies this afternoon. The rain threat will be low. Right now, it's only a 20% chance, so only a few of us will see the wet weather. The rest of us will be hot. Highs this afternoon will reach the low 90s, but when you factor in the humidity, you get a heat index, which makes it feel like the mid-90s. Take the necessary precautions to keep you and your loved ones safe from the heat. The hot weather will continue on Friday. Under partly sunny skies, highs will be around 93 degrees with a heat index of 98. Still less than a 20% chance for the rain. I'm meteorologist Jesse McNeil with your 11 Live Weather Impact Team. Enjoy today.
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0: 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It's My Asia in the midday. Rick Ross, Freddie Pina are in the building. And Ross just joined us in the studio. It is so crazy because we were talking about how it is possible to have two businessmen come together and sustain a relationship for many, many years without falling out, without having the egos. He was just saying, you know, he's a great number two guy. And, you know, I want to know your take on it.
1: That's how it got to be.
0: He just got the
1: Y'all
0: money.
1: Y'all got to be getting paid for it. You know what I'm saying? And when it comes to this car world, you know what I mean? It's a lot of passion. It's a lot of emotion in it. But you just got to stay solid, first and foremost. You know what I'm saying?
0: Mm-hmm.
1: And that's what it is. You know, I know, I understand and know what he's great at. And I take that passenger seat to that.
0: Yeah.
1: You know what I'm saying? And vice versa. Shout out to Big Tweet, King of Chevys in the building. And so, you know, our circle is just really great car builders, car collectors. Mm-hmm. And really just, you know, it's just a passion and love for cars.
0: Yeah.
1: Yeah.
0: I want you to break down, either of you, break down the judging of the cars. Like, how do you select your car of the year? How do you select your best dunk? Like, what are you looking for?
1: Well, for me, you know what I mean? I let the judges do that. You know what I mean? But for me, I just look and just feel the excitement.
0: Mm-hmm.
1: You know what I mean? When I walk outside, I wait till all the cars get there. You know what I mean? And I just feel the excitement. And then when I get there, I just look at and see my vibe. You know what
0: yeah.
1: I mean? Yeah, my vibe may not be going to detailed as a real judge.
0: Judge, yeah.
1: Yeah, Rose ain't going to get on his knees.
0: You know what catches your
1: frame off. I ain't going to do all that. But it's just the vibe and the energy.
0: Mm-hmm.
1: That's what, you know what I'm saying? I'm a fan of.
0: Now, we got the traffic situation fixed, right?
2: Yes.
0: We ain't going to have to deal with that no more.
2: No, that's it. That's taken care of. There's bus, shuttle buses. I mean, all that's taken care of.
0: This is a very, very big weekend for the city. We're celebrating 20 years, Port of Miami anniversary. We got the symphony coming up. We also have, what else? Set of Stone is on the way.
1: But Set of Stone on the way. We're going to drop that at a later date. We had to focus on all the team and the vibes right now.
0: And you on tour. So this is your 12th studio album, right?
1: Yeah, this will be my 12th studio album, Set in Stone. I got some magical music on it. You know what I mean? And it's just a fun year so far. You know, I done released a book. We done did a lot of different other ventures, but this car show, the fifth car show, it means so much to Ricky Roseanne. Just the eve of that, Friday night, Fox Theater, you know, I get to perform, you know, and celebrate a 20-year career with some of my favorite ATL artists, you know what I mean? So I'm going to share the stage with some other heavyweights, and man, it's going to be a night to remember, so charge your phones.
0: What was your biggest accomplishment in the last 20 years?
1: I'm going to be honest, the career that I've had, I would say it's been a lot more of the small accomplishments, you know what I'm saying? And they just mean a lot over a 20-year span. You know, I've never was one of those guys that won a Grammy out of the front, you know, just it's always been a small, slow grind for me. So I still consider myself an underdog and I love it.
0: Well, I would love to keep y'all in the studio with me, but unfortunately, it's my time to get up out of here. We got to make way for Posting on the Corner. Major congratulations to Barry and Boyle. He is headed to the Rick Ross Car Show. Make sure you get your tickets at rickrosscarshow.com. Of course, I'll be in the building. I'll be back tomorrow at 10 a.m. And I got your last pair of LMA tickets that I'm going to give out. Make sure y'all tap in. It's hot.
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5: All right, hustlers, don't forget, man, hang out with us tomorrow. 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Eric Bellinger is going to be with us right here in the studio.
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0: 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The tour coming to the ATL Sunday, November 15th at the Coca-Cola Roxy. I'm having tickets for you and a friend.
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0: Ooh, happy birthday, Toxic.
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0: Rosé getting ready to take over the city this weekend. Right now, you got Mix in Miami. Hey, Shayon Green gonna come by the studio.
1: Period.
0: Over there to Cause and Effect. That Effect Fitness on the check-in. A million.

0: Alright, it's on the groin because
1: I knew it.
0: For real. Song is called Janice STFU Drake. You like that song? Keep requesting it. 404-741-1079. Get out of the afternoon slump. My name is Incognito.
1: I'm getting sis DJ Mrs.
0: We're gonna make you a winner today, twin.
1: Nah, for real. I'm sending you and a friend to go see Black. He's coming to the city Sunday, November 15th at the Coca-Cola Roxy. I'm getting you ahead of the game with these.
0: I appreciate that, boy. My daughter walked in the house yesterday.
1: Uh-huh.
0: I said, what's up? Get what she said.
1: Hello.
0: It's me.

0: What's up, now? My name is Incognito.
1: I'm a good sis, DJ. Mrs.
0: You got us turned up. We appreciate you, man. You got so many options to check out.
1: But you picked the right one.
0: I'm trying to tell you.
1: Thank you. You picked the right one, boo.
0: I don't know what them folk doing, but you're in the right spot.
1: Okay.
0: 4-4-7-4-1-1-0-7-9. That's the request line number.
1: What they say, mi casa es su casa.
0: Yeah.
1: Okay. You welcome here, boo.
0: Okay. Hi. Get it over here. Okay. As long as you let me hit it. Speaking of hitting, we're going to let you hit these tickets today. We got some tickets to give away.
1: Yeah, and at 4 o'clock hour, we are sending you and a friend to go see Black. He is coming home to the ATL Sunday, November 15th at the Coca-Cola Roxy. I'm having tickets for you and a friend.
0: Oh, I like that.
1: But we're going to get them to you with that 4-4 trivia and that 4 o'clock hour.
0: How you love that? All right, give me about 5 minutes, maybe even 4. We're going to do some car karaoke.
1: Mm-hmm.
0: They're one of them songs I be singing. Well, ain't nobody around.
1: I think I know what it is.
0: More than one. I'm like, why am I singing this song?
1: Because it's
0: bro?
1: A hit.
0: It is a hit.
1: Mm-hmm.
0: Find out what I'm talking about 5 minutes.
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8: 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I seek forgiveness of any sins I may have committed, and I pray that I will not repeat bad decisions. I pray today for others, including myself, for all of us in need of your mercy and grace. 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We surrender all stress and doubts, all anxiety and worries, all misbeliefs and misinformation, all anger and hatred, all fears and trepidations, as well as all challenges and victories to your divine wisdom and infinite power. 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
9: 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And I wasn't even driving, I was in the back seat. So thank you, Jay Sanders. 330,000, I did. 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

0: Ella Mae, it's been a while since we've seen you, and that smile is still bright.
1: Okay. Thank you. It has been a while. It's been too long. It has been too long, but I'm here.
0: If I was to go through your playlist, what's one of your favorite Ratchet songs? Like, that's
1: Ratchet songs?
0: Ratchet songs. Okay, you're like, Ella Mae?
1: I would say Act Up by City Girls. I know that's not a newer one, but
2: but that's like that's gonna give you that feeling. Every
1: I think
2: time.
1: It's gonna give every the moment that song comes on, everyone's like, okay, yeah.
0: I never heard it. How it start?
1: No,

0: dump my sense of gas.
1: Get you out of afternoon slump. What up, Pastor Jamal Bryant?
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0: Why would you play that?

0: friend do. Hey, look, this Belly Gang Chris, man, I want to give a big congratulations to Incognito DJ Misses for having the biggest show in the city, man. Let's get it.
1: Posted on the corner.

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1: It's an incognito. I hear what you're playing and all, but if I could just take your mind off that and put it on this, man. Look, you need to be playing. I have a plethora of different records you could choose from, but I would prefer you play something new.
0: No more messages.
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3: Never chase bread, chase the vision. Make your word when you say it, be the business. No cap, God am a witness. Success feel better, independent. 9-11 at the Valley, at Atlantic. Big Master P vibe, no limit. Falling hard on another hemisphere. Somebody tell them people Mr. Hem is here.
4: Whoa, whoa, whoa, whoa, whoa, whoa.
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0: Okay, let's get into it real quick, T, for you. So, Keke Palmer is giving back. But first, Zeus Network, who is popularly known for the show Baddies and Bad Boys and things of that nature, they are now starting Zeus Music.
1: What?
0: And they have a partnership with Atlantic Records. So, they will come together and they'll bring more music, songwriters, artists, and producers on the way through Zeus. And they already have their first artist under the Dominican. She's from the Dominican Republic. She's actually on Baddies, and it's Biggie. So she is the first official artist. And I will say, Biggie do got some hits out there. She got at least two bangers up under her belt so far.
1: Okay, okay.
0: And to me, she's one of my favorite baddies because she is about her business, and she just doesn't fight on that show. She actually, you know, try to make some amends with the girls. So shout out to Biggie and shout out to Zeus and Atlantic Records. So, you know, I continue to keep you updated on that as that unfolds. And Keke Palmer, she is heading to UCLA as a part of a 5-year artist in residence partnership with the University School of Theater, Film, and Television. So, at the start of next year's academic year, Keke will lead a quarterly workshop focusing on pitching, distribution strategies, business ownership, career stability, and personal branding. And this all comes from her digital platform, Key TV. And a lot of her students will have the opportunity to work on Key TV right alongside with Keke Palmer.
1: Okay.
0: So, shout out to Keke. I ain't gonna lie, she need to bring that to the A.
1: Yeah, that's not about right.
0: Yeah, so I'm pretty sure she will. She might just be testing it at UCLA, but I'm sure she gonna bring it to the ATL. Thank you. You know the vibes. You need a recap. You already know you can go. Post it on thecorner.com. Follow your good sis on the gram at DJ Mrs. DJ MISSES.
1: Next hour, we're gonna open up the phone lines for that 404 trivia.
0: Yup.
1: So if you grew here
0: and I flew here,
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2: 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Congratulations to Incognito and DJ Mrs. for having the biggest show in the city. 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
6: All right, hustlers, don't forget, man, hang out with us tomorrow. 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Eric Bellinger is going to be with us right here in the studio.
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2: 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How you doing today?
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0: Need some of that good afternoon R&B. I like that.
1: Me too.
0: That is number one hip hop station, Hot 107.9. All right, this hour, we're going to have some fun.
1: Yeah.
0: 404 Trivia.
1: I think the question, it should be a little easy if you really front A, but I don't know.
0: You know, some of our listeners grew here.
1: Some of them flew here.
0: Hey, man, you want to participate in this 404 Trivia, call us 404-741-1079. It is Pride Month, too.
1: Happy Pride.
2: 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It's Yvonne Dior Michelle, and I'm posted on the corner.

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1: Hey, Igor, this is your boy T-Pain, man. I am riding through the city right now. Well, I was riding through the city. I just hit a pothole, and I'm stuck on the side of the road. But my radio's still working, so if you can just play some of my stuff real quick, that'd be cool. I think the tow truck ain't going to be here for another 2 hours, so you got that. I appreciate you. Thank you, bro. Yeah, can I get a number six?
0: No more messages.
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1: holla.
0: Lies, T-Pain, Shawty on your Friday, Julia. Hey, man, let's have some fun on the radio. Zones 1 through 6. If you grew here.
1: And I flew here.
0: Call us 447-411-1079. Got one of them real ATL questions.
1: Yeah, nah, for real. I really do.
0: No, we got the out-of-towners in the city. We finna separate.
1: Mm-hmm. They might know it, though. I don't know.
0: Uh-oh. Hit us up.

0: DJ Mensah.
1: Yes, sir.
0: Grammy Award winning.
1: What's up?
0: First name, last name.
1: Come on with it.
0: Hey.
1: Hello.
0: Leon Thomas in the studio.
2: What's up?
0: What's up, Leon Thomas?
2: Hey, man, I'm chilling, brother. Excited to be in Atlanta. Hey, what's good, y'all? It's your boy Leon Thomas, and right now I'm posted on the corner.
3: What's going on, good
0: shot? What's up, bro? Where you posted on the corner at?
3: I'm right here in Lakewood.
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0: 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Who it is?
5: Lexus.
0: Hey, where you posted on the corner at, Lexus?
5: I'm right here, Ashley.
1: You ready for this trivia, boo?
5: I am.
1: In 5 seconds, name all 6 members of Crime Mob.
5: You said 5 seconds. Diamond. Hey,
1: guys, forgot. It's okay. Just look it up and call me back, boo.
5: Okay.
0: Man, you get this answer right today, we're going to see you and a friend.
1: To go see who? Black.
0: He coming November?
1: He's coming November 15th to the Coca-Cola Roxy. We sending you and a friend. If you can get my question right, in 5 seconds, name all 6 members of Crime Mob.
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1: mm-hmm.
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0: And I got a new one by Drake.
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13: It's hard to believe that 2026 is halfway over. It's startling that 6 months have passed already. When you were 10, it seemed like your teen years would never come. By the time you're a teenager, you just can't wait for 21. However, do you remember when 30 years old seemed to come right after 23? And then 40 and 30 years felt like they were only a couple years apart. Wow. And at 40, statistics say that your life is half over if you are blessed. At 50, some of us start having pains in parts of our bodies that we didn't even know we had. Then here comes 60, and everybody is saying yes, ma'am, or no, sir, to you. By your 70s, you become acutely aware that life is way too short, that time moves way too fast, and there definitely are no replays and no rewinds. So relish every second of every minute of every hour you are blessed to have, because time cannot be repeated.
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14: What's your reality? What's your reality?
15: Come in.
16: Uncle Jay, can you tell me another Claret story, please?
15: Okay, you ready?
16: Yeah.
17: Here we go.
15: There once was a woman named Sue who was in an accident and didn't know what to do.
16: Did she call 855 Jay Sanders?
15: No, she didn't call me.
16: Who'd she call?
15: Let's just say she didn't call a trial attorney.
16: She didn't?
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0: We doing this 404 trivia. We want to know if you grew here.
1: Or flew here.
0: What's your name?
2: My name is Jay.
1: Where you posted on the corner, Apple?
2: Cleveland.
1: Cleveland. Period. You ready for this trivia?
2: Yeah.
1: In 5 seconds, name all six members of Crime Mob.
2: Diamond. Oh, I don't know their names, man.
1: She said they crime mob. Crime mob, crime mob, and crime mob.
2: I don't know all their names.
1: Thank you,
2: baby. Diamond Prince. I don't know their names.
1: You had two of them.
2: I'm okay.
1: Look it up and call me back.

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3: Mm-hmm.
2: All right, Atlanta, we got company in the city. Act like you got some sense, twin.
3: Nah, for real. Or she wants some. Either way,
2: yeah.
3: They gonna know where they at.
2: Yes, you did. She said, show us up.
3: They don't know what's up. They ATL,
2: walk like
3: baby.
2: A dog. Look like a dog.
3: It's a dog.
2: Hey, man, we trying to make sure you in the building for Black on November
3: 15th.
2: Okay, he's going to be at the Coca-Cola Roxy.
3: Mm-hmm.
2: We got tickets right now. Call us, play this 404 trivia. 404-741-1079. Who it is?
3: Hey, boo, in 5 seconds, name all six members of Crime Mob.
4: All six members of Crime Mob.
3: In 5 seconds.
4: Diamond.
3: Mm-hmm.
4: Scrappy.
3: Scrappy and Crime Mob.
4: Oh, another other three.
3: Scrappy a solo artist, bro. Call me
4: back. This is Sierra.
3: Hey, boo, where you posted on the corner at?
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3: Name me all six members of Crime Mob in 5 seconds.
4: Black, Princess, Lil J, Diamond, Killer C, and M.I.G.
3: Period.
4: Ooh, I got it.
3: So you just won them tickets to go see Black. He coming to the Coca-Cola Roxy.
4: Post it on the corner.

0: Congratulations to Incognito and DJ Mrs. for having the biggest show in the city. Posted on the corner. It's your boy, King, New King of the South. Yeah.
1: Posted on the corner.

I like that song right there, Don Toliver. E85 is the name of it. My name is Incognito, DJ Mrs. in here. Getting you ready for that day party mix at 5 o'clock. 5 o'clock, she gonna get you all the way through that traffic. No matter if you're on 400.

0: playing, Twin?
1: I'm gonna hit you with. I got some throwbacks for real. I want to hear some Trina.
2: Mm-hmm.
1: Or is that new Drake?
0: Can you go throwback heavy? Cause it's a 30. Just feel like.
1: You wanna go throwback?
0: Yeah. It's hot outside. We're like
3: throwback. Oh, heavy though, like.
0: The L on hell outside right now. Yeah.
3: Heavy though, like.
0: So. I seen one of the homeless people walk around with their booty out. I ain't blaming them.
1: We got that soccer stuff going on, bro. Please behave yourself.
0: Hey, shawty put a blazer on with it. Hey, bro, I said hi.
1: It look like something, huh?
3: That's how bad it is outside.
0: 4-4-7-4-1-1-0-7-9. You got a request you want to put inside the day party mix? Heavy throwback though, DJ Missy.
1: I got you.
0: All right, before we get into this day party mix, guys, tap in with Erica Duchess.
1: With that news before 5.
4: What's up, ATL? This your girl, Erica Duchess, and I'm here with the news before 5. So let me tell y'all what the word is on the corner. Child, they say it went down. Why a Frontier Airline passenger is facing charges? Police say she fought a manager, y'all, on the jet bridge at the Hartsfield-Jackson Atlanta Airport, y'all. Police say they arrested Christina Lopez Lujan, crazy tell herself, say she was trying to board a connecting flight from New Jersey to San Francisco when the airline staff determined her butt was drunk and causing a disturbance. Police say she was out there yelling and cussing everybody out before allegedly hitting the manager in the face, y'all, and pulling her braids out. They say now Lujan is facing simple battery charges and public drunkenness. Now, what we used to say back in the day, baby, she was toe up for the throw up, and she would not be making that flight to San Francisco because she would be spending the night at Clayco. And let me tell y'all what else going on in the city. Child, y'all already know the city about to be litty. Atlanta is officially kicking off its FIFA World Cup 2026 celebration with the opener of the FIFA Fan Festival. They say the World Cup begins Thursday in Mexico, not Little Mexico, y'all, while Atlanta hosts its first match Monday at the Mercedes-Benz Stadium. They say the fan festival will run for 18 days, y'all, featuring live music, meet and greets with soccer legends, a kid zone, and 3-on-3 games with a ceremony first kit with Andre Dickens and Brian Kemp. Now, that's going to be dope. Now, if y'all see me posted on the corner selling my stuff, my merch, come holler at me. I'm your girl, Erica Duchess, and this is your news before 5.
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2: All right, hustlers, don't forget, man, hang out with us tomorrow. We got guests. Eric Bellinger is going to be with us right here in the studio.
9: Singer, songwriter, brand new album coming, okay? Eric Bellinger is the title of the damn album, too. Did you know that?
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2: He got that new song out too, Cry In Front Of You. 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
3: Hey, Inc. 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
1: Pick one. 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
1: All right, 5 minutes, maybe info. 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
2: Unfinished Business at DJ Misses, M-I-S-S-E-S.
1: I was loving them old school vibes. You got some more of them?
2: Yeah, they on the way.
1: On to my eye. This just feel like.
2: I'm playing some Trina.
1: We got some Trina.

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Y'all hear? 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

0: Hey, I need everybody to stop what they doing. Boosie on the radio. Hey, I want to give love and congratulations to Incognito and DJ Mrs. for going number one again. 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Post it on the corner.
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1: It's an incognito. I hear what you're playing and all, but if I could just take your mind off that and put it on this, man. Look, you need to be playing. I have a plethora of different records you could choose from, but I would prefer you play something new.
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3: 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Make your

0: put me any place on the map, cause I'm him. 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Make your word when you see it, be the business. No cap, God am a witness. Success feel better, independent. 9-11 at the Valley, Adeline it. Big Master P vibe, no limit. Ballin' hard on another hemisphere. Somebody tell them people Mr. Hem is here.
1: Mr. Hem is here.
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3: That's the king of the South, T.I.P. Song is called Mr. Hem.
1: I better see that song all up and down my timeline for Father's Day.
3: You say it so near, that hard, DJ.
1: I better hear that song day on Father's Day.
3: That's hard right there. Biggest show of the city, posted on the corner. My name is Incognito.
1: I'm a good sis, DJ Mrs.
3: 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Future and Tyler got a song.
1: It's called Game Time.
4: Yo, what's good, man? Salute, Incognito. You got this game on smash, dog. Incognito, man, salute. Keep turning up. Never turn it down. Love my G, Future Hendrix. And keep them joints coming back to back.
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6: 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Time crossing these state lines. Working hard through the late nights. 20 seconds

0: Hey y'all, it's your girl Eva Marcel, and I had to come through and give a big congratulations to Incognito and my girl, my sis, DJ Mrs., for having the biggest show in the city. You heard it, that's right.
1: Hosted on the corner.

0: Hello, this is Spike Lee. Big congratulations to Incognito and DJ Misses for having the biggest show in the city posted on the corner. This is Spike Lee. You dig? Sure enough.
1: Posted on the corner.

0: Biggest Show in the City, posted on the corner with yours truly, Incognito DJ Mrs. Man. It's an honor and a pleasure to welcome Smack Season, posted on the corner. Fat Smack in the studio.
1: Yeah, what's up, my brother?
0: Man, you got a lot to smile about these days.
1: Yeah. Feel good.
0: For sure, man. Living just like Butter B.
1: Living like Butter B. I bought a paint for you and me. You know what I'm saying? Went out for real. That song took me out of here. Yeah. Song got me out of here.
0: Take me to the studio session, man. When you was recording Smack Season 2, what was the first song you recorded?
1: That's a great question. Out of all them songs, you on the flow? When I like, yeah, that was the first one.
0: Yeah,
1: I like, pull up big body, high pop, you hear me? Yeah. And then I think it was, I know Smack or Die was the last song. That was the last song I recorded. Butter B was like the third. I think Smack Cold was like the second. Butter B and Sent From Heaven was like four. I don't know, it's kind of like a weird order, but I know Smack or Die was the last one. And I made this song in 10 minutes, bro. It felt crazy. I was like, whoa, I ain't never made no song in 10 minutes.
2: So, was Smack Season 2, was that the first title you decided to land on for this project, or were you going to go another route?
1: Yeah. I ain't gonna lie, I had an album called Smack Season, so I was like, I'll go with 2. I ain't had no name. I couldn't pick no name, to be honest. Yeah. So I'm like, I'm gonna just say Smack Season 2.
0: Yeah.
1: And it went.
0: It did. When you first heard your song on the radio, bro, where were you? What was that like?
1: It was so crazy. I was in an apartment, right? And Ferrari texted me like, 5 o'clock, be by the radio. So soon 5 o'clock hit, my mama called. Baby, you on the radio, baby? Yeah, you on the radio. I told everybody in the group chat. I'm like, yeah, everybody in the group chat texting, like, you on the radio. So I just finally found it. Like, I got the radio right. I'm like, whoa, I'm on the radio, boy. It real. But it gave me a thrill. It gave me like a 5 second high. I was like, ooh, buddy, feel good. And I'm like, man, this might be for one day. Man, I want this thing to be all week. So I was like, man, I got to keep grinding. So really, I was just going club for club. And I was like, man, I got to put in their faith.
0: And you're doing that right now.
1: For sure.
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3: 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Oh. Okay. The biggest show in the city.
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0: Fats Mac is here posting on the corner with yours truly, Incognito. I want to get into the mind of Fats Mac, bro. What was your very first studio session like, ever?
1: Funny, playing, and up just playing on the folk time. My brother bought me some time. And we just in I had a song called Buckaroo. I never forget it. And it wasn't that fast. It was smooth. But we was just playing. So my first studio time, I didn't take it serious.
0: Yeah.
1: But it was fun though. That what made me like the music. Cause it was there. It was fun. Like, you could have fun with doing something you like to do, and you get paid off of it. It's crazy. I love that. You know what I'm saying?
0: Yeah.
2: Now you've been doing your big one. I need to know, what was that first show like? I kind of got a feeling, but you walk us through that. What was that first show like for you?
1: Very first show, it was kind of like, I don't know, I was scared. I was nervous. Cause I mean, like, most folk be acting like they ready to transition. Like, say for example, a lot of folks say, I want to rap. Is you ready to perform in front of 300 some folk, and they all looking at you with their face stuck up, and they looking at you like they already having a good day. Got them 30% on, other 30% on looking at you like, what this nigga finna say? And the other rest on, they just like, So I'm like, man, I gotta come on here. Then I ain't gonna lie, I was nervous, I was scared here. But everybody said they liked it. So I'm like, man, I'm gonna try it again that time. But I gotta build up my confidence, man. I'm coming on fresh as hell, like overly fresh. Then the second time, they were like, I got him. I gotta stay fresh every time. Cause when I ain't fresh, I be kind of looking at myself like, man, you can't be popping all this, acting like you. Cause you know them songs, they gonna always look at you like, man, he living in his lyrics and all that. And I'm like, yeah, hey, man, I can't pop this dope boy stuff. And I ain't looking like no dope boy. You know what I'm saying? Like, yeah. I ain't fresh. Yeah. You can't look like no. You say you look like you work at Goddamn Wendy's. And you talking about, I just served somebody 10 on 10. You know what I'm saying? All that. So I just knew I was real. Like,
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0: Biggest show in the city, post it on the corner. My name is Incognito.
1: I'm against this DJ Mrs.
0: As promised, man. The one and only Fat Smack is in the studio.
1: What's up, Fat?
0: Truly. If you can act in one of your favorite movies, what movie are you acting in?
3: Friday.
0: The first one.
3: I want to be Big Worm.
0: So, hey, it's the principalities,
3: ain't it? It's the principalities.
0: Man, with $200, bro.
3: Nah, shut up. Let me tell you something. I'm going to be wig. I'm going to have them Jerry curl. And I want to have baby oil so I can look real black. I want to look real black. Baby oil with some dark baby oil, that African shit. Come on.
0: Hey, Warren says some shot behind 200, bro.
3: Hey, man, my scene, I'm going to be about $95. I want to be an odd number, $97. I'm making an odd number, $97.
0: He says the principal. I understand that.
3: The principalities.
0: He right, though.
3: He right. You just told me, man. I just gave you $100 worth of sex out here. And I just told you to keep $3.
0: What, that $97?
3: What, my $97? You thought you got to pay me. You gotta do all this shit. What my $97
0: is. Fat Smack is here, posted on the corner with yours truly, Incognito. Listening to Smack Season 2, man, we hear some good samples on there. We hear the Keisha Cole. So it's only right that I know your R&B catalog. Crazy, ain't
3: yeah.
0: What's some of your top R&B, bro? We just go through your Spotify, your Apple Music.
3: I mean, I don't want to hit that side right there, but I don't want to let nobody know about this side. Now, R&B. I really like soul music, like Closer to My Dream. I forgot her name. He stole the G, though.
0: Wapale.
3: Yeah, some shit like that. I just type in Closer. I don't care. I love her. I f*** with Lauryn Hill. Ready or not. I just be listening to the basic stuff, but like R&B. I don't know, like the boy Lloyd. What's that? I want you. You know what I'm talking about?
0: Yeah.
3: That motherfucker that put you to bed. Put you to bed. Yeah. That motherfucker, that the one right there. Then we got the flying through the music. This is how we do it.
0: Yeah.
3: All night. You don't know nothing about that?
0: Yeah.
3: You don't know nothing about that.
0: Yeah.
3: And then we got the little last one. Then we got that she loving the crew.
0: Yo.
3: She loving the crew. She loving the crew. She loving the crew.
0: Yeah.
3: She loving the crew.
0: He was popping it then.
3: Nah,
0: bro.
3: For real. That the one I was like, ooh, he the one, boy. When he did that one. Man, I was around that wig.
0: You want to see this full interview?
1: Mm-hmm.
0: Log on to our YouTube channel and type in Post It on the Corner.
1: Everything is spelled correctly. While you there, you might as well like, comment, and subscribe.
4: 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Incognito, aye. Okay. The biggest show aye. In the city. Aye.
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6: It's hot out there, and it is only going to get hotter tomorrow. We're expecting highs around 93, and the heat index is going to make it feel like it's around 97 to 98 degrees, maybe even some triple-digit heat index readings east of the city. On Saturday, still hot with highs near 92, high heat index values as well. Sunday, the rain chance comes back up to 40%, and that's going to bring those temperatures back down to 89, and then even higher rain chances Monday and Tuesday at 50 to 60% chances for showers with highs in the mid and lower 80s. And then we hold on to some low rain chances also on Wednesday and Thursday. Stream weather anytime on Weather Impact 24/7 by downloading the 11 Alive app on your TV and phone. From the 11 Alive Weather Impact team, I'm Chief Meteorologist Chris Holcomb.
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10: All right, hustlers, don't forget, man, hang out with us tomorrow. We got guests. Eric Bellinger's going to be with us right here in the studio.
1: 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Eric Bellinger is the title of the damn album, too. 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

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A-Town coming to you, man. The biggest man, DJ Holiday, right here. Mr. 7 o'clock on your radio. I'm telling you, man, that traffic is insane out there. The big soccer games are here. The people are here. They outside just jamming.

0: to go see the one and only J. Cole. Yes, I said J. Cole. July 17th, live at State Farm Arena. You will be in the building if you get all 7 records correct. So let's start the countdown. Travis Porter, I need you to help me out, fellas.
1: 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This your boy, Travis Porter.
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friend. Know what I'm saying? Outside is back to what it was, you know what I'm saying? Atlanta, tell you about my run, you know what I'm saying? Ask Pluto back.

7 o'clock. This is how today's Hot 7 at 7. The biggest countdown. So accurate, by the way. That was number 6 right there. Run to Atlanta. Drizzy and the one and only, my guy, Pluto, Future. Can't wait for him to drop new music. You know what it is, guys.

0: stuck in that big soccer game traffic for sure.
1: Big soccer game, guys.
0: Jesus Christ, y'all came.
1: Not the football game, but the soccer game.
0: Yeah, man, they call it soccer right there, man. Holiday season, guys, we definitely tapped in. That was the number two record, Kehlani and the one and only Usher. Hope you're writing them all down. If you are, you're going to see the one and only J. Cole, State Farm Arena, man. Sold out show on Friday at my boy, man. He going to go crazy. July 17th. All right, who you taking with you is the most important question. No, who deserves to go see J. Cole with you?
1: Yeah, your girl, your man, your grandma, your auntie. Shoot.
0: Somebody like Jermaine.
1: Yeah, somebody like J. Cole. All my lyrical, miracle, spiritual fans.
0: We're going to see. We're going to see, guys. Listen, call up 447-411-079 only when you hear the number one record, which I'm about to play less than 7 minutes right here on the Lanza Hip Hop Station. 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

0: 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I know you're finna beat my phone lines up now, man. 404-741-1079, number nine caller. You got all seven records for Holiday's Hot 7 at 7. You are going to see the one and only J. Cole with his sold-out show at State Farm Arena July 17th, all right? That was the one and only Tim's, what you need, okay? So now it is time for you to see if you can win these tickets, man. I'm trying to make you a winner right now. Call me up, man. It's holiday season. Mr. 7 o'clock on your radio, and it's hot as hell outside, guys.
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2: Sexy
3: on
2: red.
3: That
2: this
3: on
2: that

0: Another hemisphere. Somebody tell them people Mr. Hem is here.
1: Whoa, whoa, whoa, whoa, whoa, whoa.
0: Mr. Hem is here.
1: Whoa, whoa, whoa, whoa, whoa, whoa.
0: Mr. Hem.

0: season, Mr. 7 O'Clock. Let's get to these phone lines. I think somebody wants to win these J. Cole tickets. Let's go. Holiday season. What's up? Who this?
1: Hi, am I calling number 9?
0: You are calling number 9. Congratulations.
1: Woo-hoo-hoo-hoo. Yay.
0: Well, hold on. You're not done yet. Do you have all 7 records?
1: I do.
0: All right, let's try one time. What's number 7?
1: Pop That by the Baby.
0: Yeah. What's number 6?
1: Run to Atlanta by Drake.
0: Number 5?
1: E85 by Don Toliver.
0: Number 4?
1: Butter B by Fat Snack.
0: Number deuce?
1: 100 by LMA.
0: And what's the number 1 record of the day, love?
1: 10. What you need.
0: Okay, guess what I got?
1: What you got for me?
0: What you need. Congratulations, you're calling number 9. You got all 7 records. You're going to see J. Cole.
1: Yay.
0: Okay, yay. You are going to see J. Cole July 17th at State Farm Arena. Who you taking with you, mama?
1: My man.
0: Do he deserve these tickets?
1: Yes.
0: What's the last thing he bought for you? What's the last thing he did for you that was so nice?
1: Took me out to eat.
0: That's what I'm talking about.
1: Bought me some tools.
0: That's what I'm talking about. Congratulations. You and your man have an amazing time going to see J. Cole, all right?
1: Yeah, thank you. Holiday season.
0: Just like that, she got hooked up with 2 tickets to go see the one and only J. Cole. I think I want to go see J. Cole, y'all.
2: Me too, man.
0: Mr. Abort. I'm just playing. I ain't going to do it like that.
2: This guy.
0: Eject button. It's cool.
3: It happened, man.
0: Hey, man, a lot of people don't want to smoke. It's fine.
3: It's okay.
0: It's all fine. I think he did the right thing.
3: Man.
0: There was a lot going on last year. You know what I'm saying? But anyway, man, we got the one and only, the biggest, the dog, the big dog, went to sleep on his team, but then woke up and found out they won.
2: I'm getting old, bro.
0: Congratulations on your Knicks win last night, bro.
2: We got one more, bro.
0: One more. Y'all think y'all going to win in the San Antonio?
2: Yeah, we beat them twice.
0: Why y'all throwing eggs at people when they walking off the bus trying to go lay down, man? Think about the game they lost.
2: I don't know.
0: What is wrong with y'all?
2: I don't know what's wrong with them.
0: Come on, Poppy. Get it together, man.
2: I don't agree with what they doing, though, bro.
0: We glad to know that you're not one of the crazy fans.
2: Nah, absolutely not. All right,
0: cool.
2: It's just the game.
0: Well, listen, man. What you going to do today, man?
2: You're going to play some Migos.
0: You know, Migos?
2: It's coach. It's
0: going to the north side?
2: Yes, sir.
0: All right, I love that, man. Holiday season, man. My dog, the one and only DJ Apple, top of the hour. 8 o'clock mixtape. It's Atlanta's only hip-hop station. It's Hot 107.9.
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